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Time play means in the studio. He means straight one time long, 12 o'clock. Bamba, you need to stop for the Bislama News Bulletin.

0: Hello, mo welcome long FPTC News. Mi Brenda Daniel Miridim. First time long olkita storyan. Point Cross School long South Bendigo siluklug long community long Ranem number 4 long student renewable energy histab long track long Pacific News pre-COP 31 meeting waste up taken place long Fiji mo long sports rodeo iluklug long kat mo development yumi haram mo long olkita storyan ya. Number 4 term long Point Cross Primary School long South Bendigo by community no mo hiranem saposol teacher hinomo come back for lem strike principal long Point Cross Primary School Philemon Rongo italem long one interview long voice long Panama program long radio Vanuatu se for teacher is stand by will take mo get no mo long community
1: with them strike when we start long naya all teachers blow me all get I been let me misave that by cut strike start continue naya from all welfare blong all teacher okay with them running blow school we start naya me been calling ACA committee and ACA committee me for like calling one general meeting long community long let them all parents long on decided that you missed up but it got one strike long all teacher it again place naya so where them running long school we stop naya school all teachers only it again strike long get that the running long school naya long with them number 14 or last day we long year 2024 by him run by community
0: Mr. Rongo hitalem se community prepare home kemrere long number 4 ya.
1: With them school where hemi staff where nini chairman blen three fellow teacher where government hemi employ molgeta so olgeta clear molgeta long all parents long se olgeta staff and the union so olgeta staff na motion so with them place long olgeta me sanem all man finish so some four fellow teacher finish with the staff long take him place long olgeta si bo si strike hemi staff continue the by olgeta four fellow teacher ya will come out long community namo by Liran Abu Olidichin Pikinini or Lening Long School long end of 10 long iaya.
0: Hemi Tok long principal long Point Cross Primary School long South Bendigos Philemon Rongo. 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Long time blong try time now ya hika Chinese to blong expect them one we only sing out them localized every rainfall we by Iran long sample no more. He got full up confusion mo full up people only question him. Oh now we got people rain long weekend no matter we country is stop long try time. Lecture blong National University blong Vanuatu mo same time local weather expert Robson Tikona hemitalem tok tok ya time me explain him before rain we been happen long time ya.
2: So number 6 October hemi been one rainfall we been happen no more lo sefa mo efate. While we email or not, we meet the people last time. So we meet them all confectional rainfall. We have been all certain places no more. And rainfall there, we have been happening on 6 October. We have been no too much. Lo time we meet them end of October, time we barely total amount of rainfall of October, by rainfall of October, we have been no bit average. So now one day we stop.
0: Hemi tok blong lecture blong Vanuatu National University mo same time local weather expert Robson Tikona. Not eromango I plane mo crop now ya long try time ya. Agriculture Department officer long not eromango Lava Church italem se li crop mo fama blong mekem planting ya.
3: Eromango mi play crop fama play mekem elino plan and then play stop. Of volume problem situation blo lo eronaya we mi bless ta system El Nino and all bless the only try and mi bless ta poet advice some for lo only plan the root crops sem kumala manioc tarofici mo sam 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
0: Hemi Tok Plong Agriculture Department Officer Long North Eromango Lafa Church. Ikat wo ki stop yet we need plong mekem lo site plong fight against sem si kansa Dr. Seriana Natumani talem tok tok yalong first day plong Vanuatu Health Research Symposium 2026. Dr. Natumani talem sen now yalong hospital ikat ICU finish mo mammogram.
4: The only other thing that was left to doing was to set up an oncology. And oncology doesn't work on its own. We needed to set up a histopathology service before doing an oncology. Because when a surgeon takes a lump from a breast, then we need to identify whether that lump is cancerous or whether it's benign. And then that will also allow to what sort of treatment you would receive after that.
0: Hemi Tok Plong Tokta Seriana Natuman. Indonesia italem sefisit plong hospital ship ikam long country hino plong winim feifa plong Vanuatu peipat long health mission folem request plong all developing country long one interview with MVPTC News ambassador plong Vanuatu mo Australia His Excellency Siswo Pramono italem sepat plong tripia emi second time long country.
5: This is our responsibility as a country, so we have the so-called Indonesian Aid Program and Indonesian cooperation on with developing countries. Yeah. So Vanuatu is not the only one. We have 110 countries. One of them is Vanuatu. Yeah. So the largest aid coming to Africa from us, Africa, South Asia, yeah, countries like Pakistan, yeah. Vanuatu just recently, if you request it, then we can provide you one. Yeah. So all is depend on the request of the country. Yeah. So now we have 110, and now it's 111, including Vanuatu.
0: He got public reactions from one in Indonesia, he got sem Vanuatu, who have all time one strong support up long freedom, long West Papua. Public relations officer plong Kafman Keri Manasa italam se diplomatic relationship with them Indonesia he start over long 10 year he pass pe Vanuatu ino accept them any abuse long all people plong West Papua issue plong West Papua he been raised pakiken long United Nations we Vanuatu he request them one group plong ko kasem good all story anya long Indonesia Mr. Pramono italam se li expect them more cooperation more area plong trade MI1.
5: Just cooperation, yeah. Because if Vanuatu is strong, it will be good for us, yeah. I'll tell you this, in our mission in Vanuatu, including on the, to find more trade with Vanuatu, because Vanuatu is very good on the organics, yeah. Everything is so clean here. So that's why your export to Indonesia in the last 2 years, 23 to 25, increased by 1,700%.
0: Moniu Southside Long Country or Lita Blong Pacific Oligam together long Fiji Blong talk about Chinese long climate Monit Blong take action Blong protect them all man Pacific Prime Minister Blong Fiji Sitifeni Rambuka Hitalem Sel Country Olimas make him all promise Blong Olgeta long climate ikam tru long action long olem tight mark long 1.5 degree long tuvalu holita holi look straight all 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activity long farm mo plantation pe save come one professional sports we got one clear pathway long young fala emiting ting long minister long agriculture honorable Ian Wilson we want them look both fila mo look and feel rodeo holy meet with the ministry we look out them sports long make a more development you may cut more report with them sports reporter Kit Inge
6: Minister Wilson italem tok tok lo closing ceremony plo Port Vila rodeo we yen successfully lo Bellevue Park lo Port Vila last weekend over 500 people lo le camp lo witness him to Vila day plo 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Wilson italem se rodeo kat potential plo co-opeting place, we all man only start make him activity ya now yam.
7: Bambay all community will be responsible all event only start look beyond. Cheers, both villa with him look and will. And we should be, look with them ministry for youth and sport, to create them one pathway where you will start go beyond just participate in look and will, all of both villa. And maybe create them one pathway whereby you start become one professional area yeah. And Baba Hemi Sabe providing one livelihood for you and family for you.
6: Minister Wilson Italem say, you want to look rodeo come one sport. We serve develop him or Liangvala, give him all opportunity. Mo serve help him all family long home. And Italem too say rodeo in one event where money come more participate more look all competition.
7: And Mimi stop looking event for rodeo, Hemi also, Hemi one straight time, but you may combine him. Every activity at one place. And time where you meet again every man come, you may also showcase not only all skills, all riders, but also all farmers, all products, and together you may put them every resources at one place. You may say, you may start actually driving sector forward.
6: Rodeo, I carry to get all stockman, will get save, low handling, all animal, with them all spectators, will come to support them. More discover one sports where no plan the people only got Chinese blue look low on regular basis. One low people attraction low last year and me bull poker. We pull on plan the spectator plus stop close up more watch them with them strong interest. Even a come one low moment we make him crowd excited from all participants only march and courage skill more quick movement than will stop inside low arena with them bull. Kit Inge, VBDC Sports.
0: Molong weta he got small cloud long group with them Chinese plong small rain over long north most central highland light moderate fresh east southeast wind e blow temperature blong today he stop long 25 degrees Celsius down long south kasem tete and up long north with a focus long solwata he got southeast wind with a moderate kasem rough sea blong 2 meter him along north most central highland time southeast wind blong 11 kasem 50 knots Ikasem af mita heme along south. Moe mihen blong VBDC News, mi Brenda Daniel.

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Isaiah 24:15 more 16 with them living water youth team to haram longa this time hemi putum local time bli means at long studio 25 minutes hemi lako 12 o'clock long this midday and as you stop all listen come he pampa yemi to join him live discussion bli me in a long time long half past 12 today with them kata committee blong malampa Fiji day to blong iaya with them kata programs activity long one and where Pampa you may expect them blow him happen long Malampa Fiji Day, which hemi been only been moving me come long this coming Friday, number 9th October, instead of number 10. So Bamba hemi happen Malampa Fiji Day, Bamba hemi happen this coming Friday, number 9th of October. So if you want them to know more about one and Bamba hemi happen long that day, you continue blow stop tuning come. Bamba hemi to stop go ahead with the music number of place, go kasem half past 12. We Bamba hemi to join them discussion, believe me, with the committee long Malampa Fiji Day.

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0: Olsemwan National Broadcaster, Radio Vanuatu, emi wan important source plong information, wa emi savi influencem mo mekem change long ol standard mo value through long use plong language wa yumi yusum. 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
1: Yusta listening kamlo Radio Vanuatu mo welcome in set longa discussion blimi longa today afternoon and also me been stop mention if you need listener pamba yumikata olgeta team lo committee blong 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Day and to yumikat Mr. Rex Isaka we have me also master of ceremony and yes before I think me before you start him off story and dream your discussion dream you long this afternoon pamba him to talam hello first time long to vla guest mo welcome him to vla inside long studio
2: yeah thank you to mas good day lo you me everyone
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1: And thank you lo youtube la tu plus ave come today lo one narfala story and blimi discussion blimi and all our listener osema might you been stopped tuning last week finish you may been staccato all get lo committee you been stop come finish last week and the week you may clap you may say cat tufla bagen bergene you me and sadly I'm thinking tufla nara guest where you should been stalo with you meet today afternoon but sadly you know save a make him but you may clap you may save cat tufla nara fula member will save journey you me so last week you may been stop listen lol geta chairman we chairman blo malampa Fiji table iaya Mr. Adela Mrs. Adela Aru we hemi been tell him small about why you me celebrate him provincial day and you me been a class placard one lol geta member blo Fiji community we lista with you me and long Friday you me been katu all geta chiefs blo you me lo malekula hamprem mo pama and along today you me pampa you Mr. Coin said lo one him na pampa me happen on that day so you me katu flana blo bale save go more into details lo one we pampa me happen long Friday 9th October so you me understand him see me move me come lo day up lo everyone only save attend them so I think by you Mr. Passemoni ko lo master of ceremony also Mr. Rex Isakar, we have Mr. Wetimi, me pampa he misave go on more about also you misave se pampa katon parade long waterfall of Adumarube we pampa he start long 8:30 we pampa you march contemplate Independence Park we have na he venue blow celebration yeah so I think pampa Mr. Rex I think by you try go more into details no more so how na pampa you may stand up inside lo time to parade but you may stand up different island or stand up pampa you may lead with the might malakula stand up lo for it and ambrem and so on or yes pampa you say go more into details lo how pampa you may stand up lo time to parade thank you
3: yes sir thank you too much thank you once again yes sir lo side lo parade lo you may we pampa you may take in place lo number 9 lo past 8 lo morning you be for one way Mr. Blue Port Villa el citizens blo Malamba province especially lo Trivial Island ya malekula ampren pama with em Fiji community blo mi lo Port Villa lo plan we stop committee hemi pina profum lo set lo baret la structure blo mi pamba everyone is stop town hemi asempor lo pas 8 or 8 o'clock sem or even come half past 7 blo stop lo town lo Santeli or lo fatu marupe place where Mr. Blue time mi stop start mol matching blo mi lem blo public event also and you missed up expecting one people number and awesome way with 11 is malamba province because triple island yeah plus Fiji. You may put them low also way stop 7 by half 8 o'clock or half past 8 o'clock. You may run to stop the match him is a kick off the block assembly independence park. And first island by him is a front, me malekula by him is a front. Lo protagam lead, a mea to kata with them or gifs pro yumi lo drivela province. Kalablo malekula hemi yellow. Every man malekula will establish and lo milo rotiwana to noya the bot villa. You must come with them yellow uniform blue, yellow shirt. Any kind of yellow shirt where you cut. Any kind of shirt, but it must be yellow shirt. And I mean, I'm about him, stop or some, on him, hemiplo, you can put me little groupings, play me, little time, little barret, play me. And now I'm praying about him, come with them blue uniform or blue shirt. You cut any blue shirt, or mama will wear them all blue island dressed. Everyone, yeah, bumper list up below blue. And then Pama, I come with them green. You, one man Pama, one man Loliro. Tahal netan o lo taihi o lulep nesa fauleli you come with them red uniform blue sorry green uniform blue and Fiji mampai come with them light blue or semia mampai Fiji community you come with them light blue uniform everyone ya you supposed to look for vala uniform mampai mister lo time lo structure blue minus lo time lo parade. And you got all schools too, so we've been making two invitations. You go Malapo College, Malampa students, Malapo College, Malampa students, about school, secondary school, all Malampa students, Central Primary, all Malampa students, University, INTV, Mamat School, Lise, and the Bonville, everyone here, all schools premier, you must come with them all uniform for schools, or even specially cut all Malamba t-shirts, or you have come with them. And the main important, by cut all parrot panas, where by committees are printing finished by Kimber schools, for example, by Mamat, by Miss Holibolicam, Tawolicam, only a simple, Bambali holding one panna, where me Malamba, Mamat, Malamba students, happy Fiji Malamba Day, Semaclo Malapua. Malapua Malampa students, happy Malampa Fiji Day. So hemena hemi all little petlo side plo information lo side plo paret. Atin balo front two bampai mika tu all chiefs plo imi lo all drivel islands ya bampai kota na all stop lo front lo match and by kata flag banner so bampai imi kat flag plo Malampa flag plo one or two flag whatem Fiji flag bampai stop front bampai kata all flag paras plo imi bampai you may allocate and finish, but I don't know, you learn flags here, but you happen town, committee to site and finish, and FEMI PAN blue you mean now, but I'm leading parade a lot of time here, Catholic confirmation finish, thank you to my local FEMI full time, all the support them, all event to send me, all the big event, thank you, all the confirmation, but I don't know, all the leading parade blue you mean, blue contact, blue independence park, where Papa Hemi main place, where by all ceremony happen them. So I'm going to say plo parade we play me when by Mr. Plo 8 o'clock. You must request them or you may ask them or you may appeal. Ikolo every citizens plo Malampa province. We live lo villa. 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You must ask them come. All family plo you lo si side Pama. 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All family plo you lo Etas. All family plo you lo Rakor Afrot. 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Santablo Rango Rango, Mo Mepilo number 2, number 3, Pango, family blue you mean lo Teuma, everyone. Or family blue you mean lo Estela Marie. You were you save say you one man Malampa, or maybe Papa blue blue Malampa, or Mama blue blue Tana, you part Malampa, you too, you free blue come from some Pahemi one special time. Pampa celebration about this year, Pampa Hemi unique little bit, Mopahemi different bike at one different taste. Me no want them say you miss him. You must come, blow you enjoy him. Full up, could full up talk, but by full up activities, but by me happened. And me believe, so by you time where day I finish, when by you service, yes. Malampa celebration community, say him, me number one, me tough. Mohim Salonar level. Thank you.
1: Thank you, Thomas, Mr. Rex, and you me listener, we Mr. Plissini come, and you me had him finish. Mr. Rex, tell him, Liumi, program pa him start lo 8 o'clock. So everyone only assembled on the waterfall precinct lo 8 o'clock and 8:30 na pa him start and parade iko on top. And yes, me understand everyone pa bali kam lo different colors. Malakula ting pa him na start him of ting line pa parade him na pa him start lo front. So malakula him kam with him dark blue. Yellow and you make at umbrem green and you make at pama hemi blue and yes you me community blue Fiji you make at light blue and yes you me no want to miss them or see me have my guest hemi talem pampai hemi celebration blue iaya but hemi very unique and yes with the mulkata discussion we missed make last week finish program hemi sound very interesting and you know want them miss them so suppose we you half malampa or you full malampa or you part Fiji and you come down where you look one bamba hemi happen lo Friday this coming Friday we bamba hemi malampa Fiji day blong iaya bamba you make him lo Friday and yes you save talk about more lo wheelbarrow push with Bambay me happened during that parade. Thank you.
3: Yes, thank you very much. I think wheelbarrow push, yes, committee him approved this by Katwan wheelbarrow push. Inside the committee, yeah, Katwan, big committee a little bit, yeah. I mean, a 1 man pan committee or 2 man pan committee, Papa him all about maybe him is around 20 man with this inside the committee, yeah, Lotis election. Sorry, Lotis, this round, yeah, Malambate celebration, yeah. I'm on big team. So, me will like I'm heavy. And maybe I know one day, Mr. One Man Outside, you make him so say every celebration where you may be missing or you may be not being part limb, but this trip, but you pin back every count blow malambati, we pin pass. Yes. So, team executive, we have been agreed, yes, from by cut one, will power push, we pump by him start, low by stop in child, low part of parade, yeah, we contact. And even by Sabantap too, by Will Paroy, by Stop Sushin Ron yet in Charlo Premises Blue Independence Park, low area with location by celebration by Stop Pick and Place Lem. And Will Paro Pussy executive, me Antalo Chele TBUMI, where me at La Isikaru, you mean been agreed, committee agreed by Will Paro Pussy, by him go towards some lola disaster or where he been strike MUMI, especially low Envy Matui. We've been drowned lo metal blow umbrem sorry umbai with them santo and with them family blimi will lose lo ero alika ting one small family blimi one small yang wala blimi one studio will some fundraising plemia yes what them will not want to because some not something to we bomba yimi committee this item even have to by go lo half part blue malam pa program the next year maybe some part blow some percentage blow will power push up by go towards running blue malamba table next year from you me one them say team here by me continue blue work blowing them so say you be got all fans we by him say them next committee we come in blue prepare next malamba table so yes will power push you be say confirm me most master of ceremony by got will power push we by it happen during the parade number 9 thank you.
1: Thank you, Thomas. And you, where you stop listening, come. Suppose where you got any question you want them ask him, feel free to call in, come. And number him is 26200. 26200, him is number where you save call in, come long him. Bamba, you start move on. Discussion bli mi kolo Mr. Peter Manwo him you also coordinator long entertainment bli mi long celebration. Yeah. So, Bamba, by the time you may have run, you may cast them on top of Independence Park. I'm sure you will start listening to them. But you want them to say, one of them now. But program, by me start them one of program now. But you start lo day. So you may get Mr. Peter or Mr. Manu, where you start with the Yumi, please up. But you say, tell them more. You call all programs. So entertainment, we may expect them lo day. So thank you, Mr. Manu. But you say, tell them one. By the time you may cast them on top of Independence Park, one am now in my first program, but you may expect them. Thank you.
4: Thank you, Thomas. Thank you, lo VBTC, lo you may save come giving out all information about all one am by some plenty people balikam. 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
2: 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kat sam plan de lo costing ban oligato la album lo likar matlo samdam lo hands lo blend lo manisha so thank you blokam showcase blokam talamat complete two three song anarfla thing to say you may play free lo day but mino blokam local string band blo list up you may play two three song lo stage finish after you may set up around lo independence park you may set up once more katem blo you may play you may make noise every time you may make fun you may kakai good you may look more activity by plant performance you may stop lo time come in shame and you may no forget save after lo so apas 5-6 o'clock you shoot a long flight play me mo imi talam tatal yumi so yumi imi chess organize ya play me look him how imi prepare me pro next year but we want them lo small talk talk with me kim motem want them talam people thank you lo all band well he sabe respond local string band mo imi imi sabe imi play bin a committee bin stone is today I think imi play bin a how way to see kat some people imi lo nara province pe oli singing plan de song lo malamba and may you welcome to blue sabe come sing for me malampa VG day so you blue malampa you welcome you may come you want to make one small sketch one name you sabe come up for now pe pa you try ma put un continue play me game say me over you me part long lo day what am some information ya so you got some more question or information you come thank you too much blue you sabe receive thank you
1: thank you Mr. Manwo and yes you mi hara me mi program we bamba hemi happen long day blue celebration now you mi understand him se bamba osem long starting blue program bamba you mi expect them blue mi katol speeches long former prime minister chairman long malampa Fiji day and wetemul kata chief blue mi tu we bamba oli stop le give him out kata speech and bamba yusafe talema small monomo lo 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after lo some lo get a speeches or pampahemi play during lo lunch we you meet up have him lunch or pampahemi happen after we you meet lunch. Thank you.
2: Okay, thank you. Lo within lo program we pa imi kato lo official speech or official ceremony pa imi kata ting sasha namo watem addressing us o kata nam pa yulem dati mi lo tem lo la lo ceremony program pa tafta imi 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my local stream band, you come with them 2-3 song and you want them cut message play you give him, but people from Malampai and stop plus up with them you. You just make him 2 performance play you, come down, you may set him set on the side, but come back lo Christine play you say all entertainment and start lo lunch time and stop go.
1: Thank you too much, Mr. Manu. And listen up, Radio Vanuatu, Heme Yumi Harem. All get entertainment, please, Bambahemi. 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Entertained by all get a live band, string band, all custom tannies, all get islands, please. Now, Yumi bin Harem too, se Bamba Ikata. Port Vila Town Relay, all get our sports, we'll get our Pikinini, all get our families, Blimi La Malampa, we'll take part lo program, some sports program, we'll have me happen today. I think when by you may pass him on Nicolo, Mr. Isakar, but when by him, I'll tell him more about Port Vila Town Relay, we'll by him happen lo day. Thank you.
3: Thank you mas yes so ma mitala fini se pampai malampa celebration lotisia pampai mi unique bit mo pampai mi very interesting you be tram committee mi tram bukhat even to you mi champion the last minute all some time ape jing se you mi committee mi been achieve a lot finish lo last 2 minutes we mi been start ma wolo port malampa te ya and one little highlight with this celebration mi round town relay we meeting se mi face of its kind with one provincial they also may we have organized one event also. So provincial, so this Malampa, sorry, this well, round town relay, yeah, me one initiation, we me try and blow, put them concerto committee, me blow help them, all young fellow primi, blow, me try and blow, make them so they participate lo sport, from sport, me very important, then me one could try something in life. Today, we have a full up man today, at least from life, plota, even all young fella, from all the alcohol or all trucks, all the consumer pay, you mean one of them say, Malampati, but he try, but this help him life one man. Me suppose 1 man in meetings, he may have a benefit to one something, meetings, he may be very important. So, you be initiating as on a sports activity, one villa, he may round town relay where you must have invited more schools, let I call all schools finish, I got all schools premium round the boat villa. Probably participate in the round town relay. Inside the relay, I make a three male with one female. Three male with one female. First run up, I start run straight lo, after the lo welcome speech, I me opening speech, but way we finish, pe, I start take off now. I me out lo Independence Park, first run up, I me run, I go kasem lo number three, go kasem lo landing below Erakor of Chetty, where block lo Erakor Smolelania, and then Narlo one, I take him lo place, I come back. 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How about come make one team blow you registered me 2002. you free blo cam run boss you run you shot win tang blue hang small pe man au start jan you be fun must make him so say hey, me one fan more at least you me help him build the la wait blimi boko tonel pet and I make people chendi lo 111 blo is have about one team you will contact me 733-9871 blo register him team blo you and you give him opportunity lo any groupings any church group or any youth groups or anyone lo group lo yang blimi lo one small pack or athletics federation suppose we will got some team blo vela or all normal sports discipline where only register and talo fasenok suppose you will get some team blue or business house suppose you will get some team or schools you will feel free even VBTC suppose you will get some team blue pesia you will feel free blue come run you will need them for no more for man run you make a 3 point with one female emi could emi still could to good blue you make them tea ma blue set blue malampa Fiji Day celebration. Thank you.
1: Thank you, Tomas. And listen up, Lo Radio Vanuatu, MAU Haram, Emi Wan, and Webamba Hemi Happen during that relay. And then Jumi Haram Oli Talamatol Kata Road or Mapping Blo Relay Webamba Hemi Happen Lotama. And yes, you were you interest, blue you participate Lo program or relay, you feel free, blue you contact Mr. Isakar, or some Hemi been giving out the contact number, blue Hemvinis. And you continue to listen come you missed up go ahead to them discussion with me. So suppose you got any question, you feel free to call in come number hemi 26200 hemi number we you have a call in come hem you ask a question blue. I think bamba imi pasimoni ko pakpakon lo Mr. Isakar blo hemba sa vetale mo about olgata program bli mi long afternoon or we bamba hemi happen. Thank you.
3: Yes, I think it's a thank you VPTC. That thank you too much. One more something we want to highlight them we part lo program more lo side entertainment mi historian blo kenu we hemi been out lo one to lo PNG we come out lo email malakula olo lo bli mi lo achin. We mi with them Peter Van Room to like a mortem, no spoiler and blatching. I'm service in 1979, even got one canoe with Amia Fatagotalini, him been asking all the blatching to the Pulkasum PNG, the first, believing said that festival, well, lay the PNG. All over life, Ronnie Lusfinis. Pick at three, the Moody Life yet, one tube by me Camlo. Blessed up from Rotem Titan, no more by me out of very Lachini Camlo. Hem tube by me story and del pet, Locheni Plucata. How now will you pull the 21 days go some the PNG out the molecule of the PNG? And maybe very interesting. Blow you me everyone is safe. How will you go? All challenges will be same. Why? How come? How much have money pay Molketa? More the truth say you go. When them thinking now, you motivate motor police have a customer. Why have money to some small land blatching? Blow the pull the canoe. But the story there, I'm more Loma Lapate. So you will stop around the same come plante, more come listen. I mean, I'm telling you, it's a ceremony, more celebration, blow Malambate, the triple, I mean, level. So I mean, you put all ingredients, blame me, by you know, some of them come with them phone, blow you record. Them from me maybe lifetime information in the most I want by no matter any man pagan to by pull of one or two customer PNG may happen in 1978 and all of the blockchain will be making history is happy at the city I think can well even put in the catch and that thing routine finish pay all man them will life here. Thank you
1: and you stop listening come may you me harem Mr. Isakar, hemi talema. One will get something we suppose you will study sinikam. Emi one once in a lifetime thing we pampa you should be fortunate to pampa you stalo tema blo pampa you harem storyan blo kenu we libina pull or paddle kakasem long PNG. And yes, suppose we might you universe about storya. You want them listen lo storya and hemi chance blue you me come you me hara one don't get a survivors or one where hemi been hemi stop yet naya you feel free blue you come down and you listen lo story and might you yana universe might you by you talam lo pikinini blue time say all stop grow up come up and you stalo time where you had story and hemi come out straight lo one don't get a will been stop lo at time. You make a one call, I'm in the line. Hello.
5: Hello.
1: Hello. You calling me where?
5: I'm calling from Lokorman.
1: Lokorman. Yeah. I could cut you into a discussion, blue me. Bamba, you make a volume, blue radio, blue no more. Hear me go down small, blue bamba, you no got any feedback, please.
5: Okay.
1: Okay, thank you, Thomas. You go ahead, you give it thing or question will you got?
5: Okay, me want to congratulate the committee, blue malampa. Especially to la wetu le sta mo igual de mas no se igla we migla iwo col semana ni kat publico li de lo tania comi te ni di state lo o di an exemple publico li de igla to ni ni on friday o by your semana from by meeting se number we to le talem lo temple lo match number ya by minister of state straight from musliman malampa li oli wo Olman Malampa. So we want to ask you. So we know any information. Last time we came and we didn't talk. We know them. So we want them. So we want to ask you. So we want public holiday. You could only announce them. I think I'm not. Thank you too much.
1: Thank you, lo kolabli mi lo korman. And yes, I think pa mi pasemoni ko lo Mr. Isakar. Lo pampa he mi save talemo lo question with you talem lo this afternoon.
3: Yes, I think thank you too much. I think MM is a very good question. No more Arab side for sure. I think all the all thank you. Lasers, we serve to come. Yes, Malampa day, we will download number 10 October. From where we will download one day, we will support, plus some of you, respect them. And I move on to Friday, but let me fail everyone. So they have been important. The most important thing now is you celebrate Malampa Day. And you have confirmed you, you have said one holiday, blow every man Malampa. As far as committee, I mean, understand the reason now you organize Malampa Day. So you mean say every man Malampa, where you stop law any organization, hemi one something where law, hemi give him right, law, you mean everyone, law, you have taken time off. Mo yung misal bakam yung misal de pratu kata bamba every business house all government departments all civil servants o tem all public private sectors civil society we miss up what tem all communities premi all church groups premi all youth groups premi you be waiting so you part no malampa you where you walk where you no walk the question we come to tell you where you walk yemi one public holiday blo malampa province Emia, emi law hemi kivim approval finis lepisia, and every man only should stop law celebrate this Malampa Day. And probensara question blue, hemi one Malampa Day holiday, and everyone you should stop law celebration and celebrate them. And one public holiday, blue people blue Malampa will leave law Port Vila, will leave to law provinces. Thank you very much.
1: And thank you, Mr. Isakar. And what's in call up, Limilo Korman? Misho se only answer my question, Liu, and me public holiday. So you mean where listener, where you stop listening, come, I do you stop things, but you walk lo this coming Friday, but you blow Malampa or Fiji, you feel free, blue, you save come join them program, blue, me long Friday. So I think Pampayim start up a map story and blue me, Pampayim pass him on Mikey Colo. To fly guest no more, any last talk where you like him, give him the Yumi where you Mr. Plissinica. I think Bamba Yumi give him Ikolo Mr. Manwo, or Bamba Yusabe. Tell him no more small last talk where you want to give him the listener.
2: Yeah, thank you too much. This time up again, where you come out, here. Yeah, make him smaller information. You make him out all thinking way by me stop come low Friday. Me just want to tell them thank you lo all chiefs blo holy service staff lo course up 3 weeks now all chief holy staff mobilize mola program we staff lo site long hola plap to sur hola plap hola punya community blovao long all chef wo baliku klo tamia you want to tell them thank you lo you me everyone. Thank you, Yumi, all the sponsors, all the contributors, all the people from Malampa, all ministries, all department, all organization. You want them to tell them thank you, Yumi, everyone, Yumi, help, put in contribution, how much we save giving. Also, we have been more chair lady, been telling this, all previous interview. se tis malam pade emi ol chief mo people blonga mo li honem ta mo chief emi tok tok li mi people you you save ta mo mi stop pa ko tugeta chief emi luga ot mi mi so chief is stop sing out mi mi yet pa mi gam tugeta pri mi celebrate malam pade ola differences plo sam yes we mi ko meeting see me put put them outside aside mo yim yo part as of a big family you know lo wanna format we mi stop to we mi marete mo family pro community bli mi lo Fiji pa lo Fiji e camp pa yim save me kem cut mi wanna mo talem no thank you lo chair lady whatem deputy chair lady secretary whatem all members pro yim save save stand up ko kasam lo hand long am and thank you lo listeners people blo malampa kakai by enough play me everyone play play by enough play me everyone you got space play me everyone the independence park you may welcome me thank you lo la local string band or bands play me save perform ya play me you may showcase him you may show him power play me you may show him flavor play me thank you to lo ngal kata lo ol mama Wali sabi tama pa making present mul products ating pa Mr. X pa yung Mr. Talamot Pagan thank you lo DG Blow Trade

all events will happen at the time too. We got all the activity, also we got tug of war will happen. We want them to pull them rope and make an Kenya. We saw entertainment, we saw them again between all the different area, the different kind of communities inside Lumalama province. Maybe you saw them, Pama, you saw them, China, China, you saw them, South West, you saw them, North West, Malekula, North West, you saw them, Fiji. Have me all entertainment will happen at the time. Yeah, so we want them to be at the venue, so we got full of entertainment. And inside the time too, we got all opportunity, we got all put, we lo tipatin bakar kecil pada kami setemu one put lo tok potel pet lo side lo la all protak lo tipatin bo tipatin lo akar kerja lo 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one them no opportunity we all man malapa lo sampai participate le mencari lo akar kerja. From you, Mr. Vesey, but my very important. You mean to come celebrate no more, Mr. Vesey, this is by cut one people like a kai, free kakaya, this is by a full up money, kai freedom, the time, yeah. Pay all money, you know, like I'm kind of attitude, you come no more kakaya after you know when you want something, but at least you come, you can have one information, you service one lampai, fit him you to one information, blow, make him for the next one lampati, pay you service, you stop blow one or something, or you cut one something, blow, make him. And the may be very important, blow, you mean for one. People blow malampa you need to save inside two lo satu program tu pai kat one speaker we pamba you save se men one him ke speaker him former prime minister satu kilman dipten fanu and one lo speaker tu we pamba him here at time him maksim kal korman him former prime minister blue me and him na him pin ta kam tok tok pa him na him pin first prime minister we me change local government ko provincial government local government from 1991 to 1994 time he mi UMP kafan he mi bin coalition with them one small team in charge of the party and only been decide them all over the middle time ya only been decide them sebab bayi minum sama local kafan council sebab bayi mi kolo provincial government so decentralization policy ya one lol funding fata play me tapi tete all the maximum kalau korban and pembahimi one case speak I remember him two him one speak at time pembahimi good play me talk pon no good some celebrate multi ape history problem we must have how na happen why happen and from them so since we all bloody life yet you will yang like could me name something them so me by him one highlight lo time me block all information is pass from one to another problem so you must have and lastly got full up something about me talk about pe me one take time but I'm thank you all sponsors play me all sponsors play me where supposed to kata di sini by sponsor siapa by program ini 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FBTC thank you lo you lo sponsorship lo you where you sabe kem se publicity go out plante na ya full for not to stop listen lem thank you lo management lo FBTC thank you to Mr. Francis with them team blow you less of a sponsorship, maybe over 300,000 we will say maybe like I'm to free no more media. So we don't take no free, you must pay. But thank you to Mr. We you serve make him say less of a come to free, all the committee members, charity, what them all chiefs will serve come to free. Firstly, if you see at no lechem you. Well, thank you to my awesome MC but I am Mr. Talem, thank you in advance. Moment tell him thank you more yet. And thank you to all members of Parliament blow you me. All well, MP Blobot Filtan, Minister of Climate Change, Ralph Reganvanu, where you serve continue to support them, you since day one, you support them Malamba, Te Ireno Isan, but you continue to support them Malamba, come Kasem today. Thank you, you Lord. Stick fire, where you serve me light, me will come, continue to work for you. Thank you to Lord Chief Primo Malampa, where you serve Holem Titing Ting, come Kasem Noya, and thank you to Lord Sponsors, Osama, Osama. Honorable MP Chonis Dumpen, thank you lo you. I got MP Jack Norris, lo sponsorship lui, thank you lo you. I got all MP Chisilu, Anatol Imak, what them Tawan Fred Samuel MP lui mi. All MP mi no MP blo. Oh malampa ya mi all MP blo. Honorable constituency, but thank you hat you la we. Thank you to all voters people la we. Sabi magem si true lol kata true lo you la you la sabi support them malampa tay. And all our sponsors, we got inside color rights. Thank you to Maslo you. We have plenty more free pana. What them all invitation card. Thank you to you. Thank you lo Rotumol. We have sponsor them two tang water, 10,000 liter, 1,000 liter, two tang. Lo time.

0: 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Thank you Lord String Pan, thank you Lord Yuvela, we bless our sponsor, all individual people will sponsor. We bless our name Yuvela Naya, we bless our domi. Thank you Lord Fimif Pan, thank you Lord Chuansto, thank you Lord kata all dalam individual sponsorship. Pin Hathaway, we bless you kamu. Thank you Lord Nasup, thank you Lord sponsorship to you. And all our last ones from NPV, thank you to you. 3 o'clock today, we're going to 50,000 to you. Thank you. Thank you, NPV, for the support of Mivela. And thank you, Pret, Hart Pret, 50,000, we're giving finish. Thank you, Lord Pret. And thank you to PSP, Beautiful Wood, for the support of me. And to all our last sponsors too, we're going to be able to get fun. And true, Lord Mivela, now, we're going to be able to comment on the show. We're going to be one very good show, one very good program. We're going to be able to get from them, we're going to be true, Lord Mivela, now. So, on behalf of the committee, we want to thank you too much, Lord. Every sponsors where you will serve a sponsor by after the meeting, by service, by after the program, after the celebration, by until the chairmanship, the charity, by prepare one report, block it out, you call everyone, block it out, look when them been happen, how we been spending all money, blue, you will make them say program a success.
1: We make one a small additional bargain. Malampa Fiji Day by me finish lo roughly past 5-6 o'clock. But you mean lo malampa you mean want them enjoy back and day up you mean go kasem 12 o'clock midnight you mean kat Tochan Island Band and me stop play lo Imperial lo start lo 7 o'clock apa 7 o'clock and then you mean kat la Pacifica program tu, grup lima lo Fiji, weli come town, di play lo Korman, so imi lo malampa Fiji people, imi kat two place after time we imi finish lo Independence Park, imi 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People of Potfila, Molimi lo Efate, thank you lo people from Malampa, mo Fiji community, thank you lo committee, thank you lo sponsors, thank you lo yume everyone, we miss have a part long story anya, 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kat last sale every something, but big man yumi sa wote yumi, koti blessing Malampa, God bless in Fiji, more God bless in people from Malamba, Fiji. Thank you.
2: And with them, him and now, hemi kamblong putum and long discussion di milong today afternoon. You stop listening, come wherever place you stop le hem. You mi stalo villa. You mi haram finis. You know got anything you make him lo Friday this coming Friday. Bamba you mi celebrate Malampa Fiji Day long. Independence Park and Bombay Parade. You may start them off long Fatumaru Bay, long waterfall, and Bombay. You may start them parade long 8:30. And suppose where you got any small vatu, you have come. Sakem lo wheelbarrow push. We Bombay me start lo temple parade. Ko kasemantala Independence Park and Independence Park na hemi osen venue bli you me long celebration na. And with them hemi now hemi kam long putuma end lo discussion bli me. You continue to listen to come, more you pass one nice full time.

Malampa province is taharam long this time. And put a local time blim is straight one time long 1:30. Mi alisi serang il, sim radio friend you start when it's 9 o'clock this morning. Pampa mista lako you inside long studio. With emnekis radio friend you Julia Kasten inside long you historian show. Mi hope see you been enjoying company blim is start on 9 o'clock. You pass a nice full afternoon, mo you taking plenty extra care all time.

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FBTC English News with me, Lodian Welin. Public Service Commission, Chairman Metonganga says government services must reach people in remote communities, calling for public service that moves closer to the people it serves. Mr. Nganga made the call during the opening of the public service day in Motalawa, where he also highlighted the need for stronger accountability, ethical leadership, merit and performance across the public service. Pacific says it will not step back in the global fight against climate change. As countries prepare for COP31, Pacific leaders are calling for increased climate finance and stressing that financial commitments must reach communities directly affected by climate change. Pre-COP31 discussions are currently underway in Fiji with Tuvalu, and Australia has involved Prime Minister Jotham Napat is also present at the discussions. Pacific Addis Anslom Nakikus is in Port Vila this week to take part in the One Pacifica Festival. The festival brings together Pacific Addis and communities through cultural performances, traditional music and dance, arts, crafts, storytelling. This year's festival theme is climate action, highlighting the importance of protecting the Pacific and its home for future generation. Local producers are raising concerns over their creative work being copied without permissions or payment as the Vanuatu Intellectual Property Office pushes for greater awareness of copyright protection. The issue was highlighted during a copyright refresher workshop hosted by FIBO's copyright unit following last week's Today Vanuatu Made trade show. The workshop brought together artists, tailoring, entrepreneurs, weavers, film producers, value-added product makers, and other local businesses to learn more about their rights and how they can protect their creative work. Pacific leaders are calling for stronger global climate action as Pre-COP31 enters its second day, with leaders traveling from Fiji to Tuvalu to see firsthand the impacts of rising seas and climate change. Vanuatu is among the Pacific countries represented at the meetings, which are focused on keeping 1.5 degrees Celsius within reach, strengthening climate finance, and ensuring Pacific priorities are reflected in global climate action. In regional news, Pacific says it will not step back in the global fight against climate change. As countries prepare for COP31, Pacific leaders are calling for increased climate finance and stressing that financial commitments must reach communities directly affected by climate change. Pre-COP31 discussions are currently underway in Fiji with Tuvalu, and Australia has involved Prime Minister Jotham Napat is also present at the discussions. In sports, following the grand finals of the men's and women's national football teams at the MSG Prime Minister's Cup in Suvam, Fiji, the government of Vanuatu has set aside 10 million Vatu to support the two teams. And with sports news, it brings us to the end of

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2: Good afternoon and welcome to today's Society. The government of Vanuatu is taking another step towards strengthening digital technology in the agriculture sector. The Food and Agriculture Organization handed over the Vanuatu Digital Farmer Registry to the Ministry of Agriculture, Livestock, Forestry and Biosecurity. The registry is designed to provide information on farmers and support better planning, coordination and delivery of agricultural services. The Minister of MALF also officially launched the national project called Strengthening Digital Agriculture and Innovation for Food Security and Nutrition in Vanuatu.

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You special, you one strong woman Vanuatu. Together yumi left them a voice long woman Vanuatu.

I'd like to do a song this time that we... Well, we generally have a song for the girls and boys in the audience because lots of the songs are for the adult members of the audience. Anyway, this is a very old number, a story about Home Sweet Home, and it's a story about the fights the kids have sometime, the fights that Mum and Dad have sometime, and some of the fights we all have together sometime. I know. That stony stare. Anyway, this one is plainly called If I Only Had a Home Sweet Home.

Empowerment long old woman, him is save come more strong, time where you miss support him, more give him space long him, long save grow long home, community, society, more nation do you me Vanuatu. 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

0: but the rap, no doubt. Yeah. 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Play on, play on, play on, play on. Cause I like it. No diggity, no doubt. Yeah. Blackstreet Productions. We out, we out, ride. We out, we out, we out.
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1: What we've got here is failure to communicate. Some men you just can't reach. So you get what we had here last week, which is the way he wants. Well, he gets. I don't like it.

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Yeah, this was the one. 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Yeah, yeah, yeah. 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